surely been a wonderful audience. Have you had a good time tonight? All right. We certainly have had a good time, and I want to thank all of you for coming out and being with us tonight. I hope that you had a good time. I hope that we didn't hurt anybody's feelings. If we did, we didn't intend to. And I'd like to ask all of you, if you would, to come up and visit with us sometime in Nashville, Tennessee, and visit the Grand Ole Opry. You'd love that. Gonna help me sing some more?

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1: 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Wish that I could take you out, oh I can't afford it, but I can write a song and record it.